0: 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Poslušajmo koncert Jakea Bugga u nastavku Eurofesta.
1: This is the Rock Palast opening night from the Eurosonic Festival 2013. We stream all the concerts from the big stage here live on the internet, so everybody can see now what you experience here live worldwide. And now everybody will be really jealous who will sit in front of their computers, because now is a man here on stage. He's 18 years old. In Germany, we would call him is der heiße Scheiß. So he really is someone to experience, to explore. Here is a man, his debut album came out in the UK, went straight to number one, and now he's here. His name is Jake Bugg. Have fun.
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1: 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Bug with two G's. 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It's going to be my last song. 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